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7: Looking ahead at what's on the schedule for overnight road work tonight, Route 25 will lane out in both directions at Dix Hills Road. Route 25A, you have it on both sides going into Greenlawn Road and the Northern State Parkway. Eastbound, two lanes out, exits 36 through exit 40. Sunrise westbound, three lanes blocked, Robert Moses Causeway into Babylon Northport Expressway.
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So May 11th, it's actually National Eat Whatever You Want Day. Now, this is something I could definitely get behind. For one day, forget about the calorie crunch and put the green stuff back in the fridge. Go to McDonald's, eat some junk food, enjoy it. But, you know, I'm kind of acting like this isn't already my everyday diet. 103.1 The Wolf, some new country from

0: up in their playlist. Wouldn't be surprised if these two just hit the skip button, because personally don't think there's much love left in that relationship anymore. Riley Green and Ella Langley on The Wolf.
1: I was all but 22, I think, at the time. I'd been out on the road, lonely at night. And it'd been a while

From the Gold Coast to the Hamptons. From Jones Beach to Fire Island. Long Island knows who's boss. The Wolf has the biggest hits, the hottest stars, and the loudest howl. 103.1 The Wolf, Long Island's country.

0: Chase Matthew, his song Holding It Down on 103.1 The Wolf. This is Blitz, and I do want you to hang out for a little bit, because in just about a half hour, doing the high five at nine, the five most requested songs of the day. So like I said, you do have a little bit of time. 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

Exactly the reason I keep the emergency beer at all times in my tackle box. Just in case. Got Morgan Wallen on The Wolf.

Got to meet this guy a couple of months ago at our private concert with him. Put on a crazy show over at the Nutty Irishman. And after the show, he said I smelled good. Now, not really sure what to do with that, but, you know, he did say it. Corey Kent on The Wolf.

was fishing a couple of weeks ago over at Gilgo Beach. Caught a striped bass, but when I went to go take it off, the fish decided to jump a little bit. And, got the hook straight through the middle of my thumb. Now, I think that'd be a little dramatic to say that I almost died trying to fish. But you know what? In the moment, definitely felt like it. It did not feel good. 103.1.

got Morgan, Lainey, Luke, Jelly, and a whole island that's cranking it up together. 103.1 The Wolf, Long Island's country. Dear

0: dreaming. A little bit of Jelly Roll on 103.1 The Wolf, your free country concert connection. 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And if you are smarter than a Kelly Ford, she just may be sending you there for free. 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
7: 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I'm Dr. Keith Solomon, D.C. from the Long Island Disc Decompression Center. 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Well, I'm here to tell you that there's another option, and it doesn't involve surgery. 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These two state-of-the-art decompression machines pull the disc back into position by creating a negative pressure within the disc. This, in turn, forces nutrients into the disc and gives the spine the space it needs so that there is less irritation on the spinal nerves, which is causing the pain. VAX-D is so successful, it's been seen on ABC, CBS, and NBC News. I've treated thousands of patients with this revolutionary new technology and have been featured in Newsday many times. 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
0: This is Blitz on 103.1 The Wolf. It is time to see if your song's on tonight's list. The High 5 and 9, the 5 most requested songs of the day. Getting you started, another country song about driving a truck, but it's not about driving a Dodge Ram. So just saying, if there's any local country artists listening right now, a pretty easy way to get yourself on the radio. 103.1 The Wolf, Bailey Zimmerman, his song Chevy Silverado, coming in at today's number.

I'm thinking about asking if this guy gives art lessons, because me and my girlfriend do craft nights, and hers usually ends up looking like something that should be in a museum, and mine usually ends up looking like something that should be in a first grader's classroom. Hudson Westbrook, Painted You Pretty, coming in at today's number.

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And he's a good singer. I like him a lot, too. But think she's less interested in his music and more interested in his beard. And I cannot grow a beard. Jordan Davis, Turn This Truck Around, coming in at today's number.

0: Luke Bryan. He's taking the trophy today for the High 5-9 here on 103.1 The Wolf. This is Blitz, and I do this every single night. So if you want to get that vote in for tomorrow, see if your favorite song can make it on the list. All you got to do, shoot me a text, 631-955-1031.
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0: Hello, everyone. I'm Dr. Keith Solomon, DC, from the Long Island Disc Decompression Center. Are you suffering from severe neck and back pain? 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Well, I'm here to tell you that there's another option, and it doesn't involve surgery. It's called VAX-D and the Zenith A100. These two state-of-the-art decompression machines pull the disc back into position by creating a negative pressure within the disc. This, in turn, forces nutrients into the disc and gives the spine the space it needs so that there is less irritation on the spinal nerves, which is causing the pain. VAX-D is so successful, it's been seen on ABC, CBS, and NBC News. I've treated thousands of patients with this revolutionary new technology and have been featured in Newsday many times. 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

Not a lot of people know, but this guy actually a pretty big songwriter. Wrote more than half of the songs on Jason Aldean's new album. But, you know, he is trying to make a name for himself, too. So I think I'm going to give him a little help with that right now. John Morgan.

shot of Nashville, two parts New York attitude, and shake it till it howls. You just made The Wolf. 103.1, Long Island's country. Warning, may cause spontaneous line dancing in the break room.

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0: Just got home after a long Monday. Never easy getting back to work after the weekend. 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Chris Jansen, me up here on The Wolf.
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1: A little bit of new country coming off his album, Songs About Us. Catch it live. He's playing Jones Beach September 11th, one of the biggest concerts of the summer. Jason Aldean, Don't Tell on Me on The Wolf.

Nashville, two parts New York attitude, and shake it till it howls. You just made The Wolf. 103.1, Long Island's country. Warning, may cause spontaneous line dancing in the break room.

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1: This is Blitz on 103.1 The Wolf, and you made it for some new country. Love it or leave it. Doing this every night, a never-before-heard song on The Wolf, and you get to let me know right after. Do I add it to our catalog, or should I just never play it again? Got Robert Weston on today. Released this song with his new album, Won't Settle Down. Just came out on Tuesday. And gonna have to be real careful with how I pronounce this one. Got Robert Weston, his new song, Life's a Beach, for tonight's Love It or Leave It on 103.1.

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5: 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The volume's not broken. We are.

Want to make sure you get that vote in tonight for Love It or Leave It. Had Robert Weston on. Gonna be real careful with my pronunciation here. His new song, Life's a Beach. So if you did miss it, go ahead, go give it a listen right now. Shoot me a text what you think. 631-955-1031.

0: Stella Lefty, her new song Boston on 103.1 The Wolf. This is Blitz coming at you with the answer for tonight's Love It or Leave It. Had Robert Weston on, his new song Life's a Beach, and gonna say it again, Life's a Beach, not that other word you're thinking of. And you must have been a fan because there is no need for a drum roll today. It was a big Love It. Vote came in at 80%. Gonna be hearing that one on The Wolf again. I do this every single night, so if you want to play along tomorrow, here's some new country. 10 o'clock. Love It or Leave It on 103.1 The Wolf.
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7: 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I'm Dr. Keith Solomon, D.C. from the Long Island Disc Decompression Center. 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This, in turn, forces nutrients into the disc and gives the spine the space it needs so that there is less irritation on the spinal nerves, which is causing the pain. VAX-D is so successful, it's been seen on ABC, CBS, and NBC News. 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

I've actually been said to have a heart of stone because of my sense of humor, but I'm sorry. If you don't think that old people falling, if they don't get seriously injured, of course, is funny, then, yeah, you might be a little too sensitive. Some Jelly Roll on The Wolf.

Think someone's got to get this guy a case of Zins. Maybe some nicotine patches, too. Because let me tell you, 20 cigarettes? Yeah, that is definitely not healthy for you. Morgan Wallen on the

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13: 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It's called VAXD and the Zenith A100. 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This in turn forces nutrients into the disc and gives the spine the space it needs so that there is less irritation on the spinal nerves, which is causing the pain. VAXD is so successful, it's been seen on ABC, CBS, and NBC News. 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

This song's been out for a long time now, and still zero dating rumors from these two. So I think Riley Green, you want to ask him for a little advice. Morgan Wallen and Tate McRae on the Wolf.

0: Chase Matthew on 103.1 The Wolf. This morning, Big D and Bubba, they chose a new nurse of the week, getting sent a Wolf Care package and a $50 gift card to the Alpine Pastry Shop. 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
2: 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I'm Dr. Keith Solomon, D.C., from the Long Island Disc Decompression Center. 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Well, I'm here to tell you that there's another option, and it doesn't involve surgery. It's called VAX-D and the Zenith A100. These two state-of-the-art decompression machines pull the disc back into position by creating a negative pressure within the disc. This, in turn, forces nutrients into the disc and gives the spine the space it needs so that there is less irritation on the spinal nerves, which is causing the pain. VAX-D is so successful, it's been seen on ABC, CBS, and NBC News. 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

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He was always the one that wanted to wrestle, and then he was always the one that ended up crying. Not really my fault, if you ask me. Jason Aldean, don't tell on me. I'm a wolf.

0: Hudson Westbrook. He's capping off your night here on 103.1 The Wolf. This is Blitz, and just want to let you know real quick before you go to bed. Tomorrow morning, Big D and Bubba up bright and early. They're back in the studio at 5 a.m. trying to add a little spark to your morning drive. I'll be back tomorrow night too, 7 o'clock. Always picking it right up where Kelly Ford leaves it. So till then, and like always, stay country.
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all alone one Sunday morning with this song stuck in my head. And in that moment, something or someone spoke to me. They said there was still a verse that needed to be written for this song. 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There's a man who died for all our sins

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and Bubba in the morning. Kelly Ford on the ride home. 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

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You just made The Wolf. 103.1, Long Island's country. 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
5: 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The volume's not broken. 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
2: The other night, I mistakenly sent my pastor a picture of my dinner while I was sitting watching TV as an omelet that I made. And I was like,
3: How long after you sent it did you catch it?
2: Pretty quick. My question was, but I'm going to send you a picture.
3: Okay,
2: but I just texted it. I'm going to do undo send.
3: Okay.
2: Are you still able to see it?
3: No, it just went away. It was a car, and it just went away.
2: Is there a way that you could? So sometimes if you edit a text message, you can hit edit and see where people screwed up and they can't spell.
3: Yeah. No, now it just says Big D unsent a message.
2: So you can't see it at all.
3: But I saw.
2: Just for a second.
3: So if it was like something you didn't want somebody to see. Oh, yeah. There it is again.
2: All right. So how long does it, is there a. Can you guys undo a
3: not every. Yeah. Like I think after a certain amount of time, like hurry up and try to unsend it again. That's a beautiful, 72 Corvette? Oh, it's gone.
2: Okay, well, that's good to know.
3: Whose car is that?
2: That's not mine.
3: Oh, it's something you just got off the internet?
2: Yeah, I just saw it online. Okay, good. I know. You guys, are Androids able to do that?
4: Uh-uh.
2: So once it's gone, it's gone?
4: It's in the ether, man. You take responsibility for your actions when you're a droid user.
5: That's right.
4: We are adults.
2: Oh. Uh-huh. Yeah. God, just think of the things
3: protected.
2: Think of the things I could have sent my pastor. Think of how that could have gone really crazy.
4: I mean, knowing you, it would have been food or a car.
3: I'm
4: not worried about you.
6: Did you unsend
7: or maybe a betting slip? That would have been.
4: Oh, that's true.
2: Look at this parlay.
3: Hey, can you pray over this for me?
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0: So, Kelly's got a box. 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
5: Long Island weather.
6: Enjoy today and settled on the way. Sunny, breezy, 60 to 65 today. Turning cloudy tonight, 45 to 50. Cloudy and windy with some showers Wednesday, 60 to 65. Rain or showers Thursday, could be heavy, in the middle 60s. Showers Friday, mid-60s. Partly sunny and breezy Saturday with a high 70. In the Weather Center, I'm meteorologist Papageno.
10: In Huntington on Jericho Turnpike at New York Avenue, there's some down wires in the roadways, all lanes subject to closure. On Route 110, southbound from 9th Street to 11th Street, there's overnight roadwork closing all lanes. On Vets Highway at Broadway Avenue, eastbound, all lanes are closed for overnight roadwork. And there's roadwork on the Sunrise Highway Service Road eastbound at exit 50A. All lanes are closed there. That should all be cleared out by 6 o'clock. The Long Island Railroad is on or close.

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1: Well, we continue to honor our nurses. Nurses Week will continue a few more days. It actually ends on... Well, I can't tell you because it's going to be one of my questions.
2: Oh, okay. All right.
1: You guys want to play a nurse trivia? Of course you
3: yes.
1: do.
3: Yeah.
1: Well, which nursing leader is known as the lady with the lamp?
3: Florence Nightingale.
1: Yeah, it's, it ends on her birthday.
3: Her birthday, yes.
1: Yeah. What is the fifth vital sign?
2: Not dead yet.
3: Pupils?
1: Pain.
3: Oh.
1: Pain is the fifth vital sign. You know what? I'm not good at this. What does hypotension refer to?
2: It's whenever you're overly, or not, I don't know.
1: You're good at this. It's low blood pressure.
2: What
1: is the normal adult heart rate range?
3: 60 to 80 BPM?
1: 60 to 100.
3: Oh.
1: 100 seems kind of high.
3: It seems high, right?
1: What was the original inspiration for the nursing cap?
2: It was the sailor
3: a nun's
2: cap.
3: Habit?
1: Yeah, it was modeled after a nun's habit designed to keep hair in place, maintain a professional. Where was the first known nursing school?
3: Vienna.
1: India. And it was only for men.
3: Oh.
1: Only men could be nurses.
2: They had to wear those little caps?
1: I think that changed across the time.
2: Oh.
1: This is crazy. What do you guys think the average... miles a hospital nurse walks in a 12-hour shift.
3: Oh,
2: this a lot is, of back and forth.
1: Yeah, ooh. It's a hospital. It's a hospital. So it's a lot more, but
2: I'm gonna say
1: in a 12-hour shift, quite a bit.
2: I'm gonna say 10 and I'm gonna say 8.5 miles.
3: You're 6.
1: 5.
2: Still a lot.
1: That's a lot,
3: that's a lot,
1: man. That's why you get those nurses' shoes. They're the best. Those Skechers. And finally, what's the name of the tool used by nurses to detect heart and lung sounds?
2: A sphygmomanometer.
1: What'd you call it?
2: A sphygmomanometer.
1: What's that?
3: Is that a word?
2: No, just it's a stethoscope. Yes, go ahead.
1: Oh God, are you trying to? You trying to be? Cool?
2: No.
1: I was a fireman.
2: No, I was actually.
1: You guys need. I had
2: the wrong thing.
4: We run in where you run out.
1: The devil's afraid of us.
2: They're not the same thing.
1: My dad's cooler than your dad. Well, anyway, happy Nurses Week.
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1: Bubba, has Carson told you about her fancy date she's going to have?
2: No.
1: Oh, yeah, go ahead.
3: All right. First date with a guy. He is taking me to a private room. A friend of his and I guess a few other people.
1: I hope this isn't a restaurant. Not just a private room.
3: Oh, yeah. Ooh, yeah. No, he did give me the name of the restaurant. They're flying in a sushi master and a 250-pound tuna will be there. And this sushi master is going to serve up tuna sushi?
2: Wait, this guy is flying in a sushi master?
3: I think his friend is, but he's a part of it. He was invited, and then he said, would you like to go to this with me? And it would be our first date.
1: What the heck?
3: Right.
2: Okay, is this guy loaded?
3: I don't know. It feels very fancy. I feel very out of place.
1: What are you going to wear?
3: I'm ID. Well, that I have covered, because I'm going to go to the thrift store later today, and I'm going to do a little thrifting, and I don't know. Do I wear a skirt? Do I wear heels?
2: If you know the name of the restaurant, have you looked like on their Instagram to see like what the dress code is and all that?
3: I didn't do that. I probably should.
2: It's a smart thing to do, because I've started doing that, where you go and you go to Instagram and you go, okay, this is how people dress over there.
3: Okay,
2: all right.
3: Yeah,
1: so you're going to have this fish just opened up and right there in front of you?
3: Yeah, I guess. That's a little awkward.
2: Oh, no,
3: for
2: it's
3: me,
2: awesome.
3: But,
1: I'm not a fan of that.
3: Yeah,
2: oh, no,
3: I don't
2: think
3: love
2: about
3: it.
2: The stuff we had with Kenny that time. That was fresh. Like, literally, it was in the water just minutes before, and it was amazing.
1: Yeah, but she's saying the fish is going to be.
3: Just there?
1: There. And they're taking it off the fish and then giving it to you right there.
3: Maybe I don't want this.
2: It's like doing a pig roast.
1: Gross. I didn't like that either, man.
2: Oh, see, I like that.
1: Gross. I don't like it. I don't like doing a pig roast.
2: Dude.
1: And then you just reach in with tongs and pull the
2: When I was a kid, we used to do

0: head out of the fact that it just came from. I know. I'm eating the body of an animal. I got it. But I don't need to see the body. It's a thing.
1: Yeah, and I don't eat much meat. So even that, this is really out of my zone. But I already said yes, and
0: I'm excited.
2: Does he look rich?
1: We met two weeks ago. I don't even remember what he looks like anymore. I face blindness.
2: So I have really good news. The girl that I'm seeing is a private investigator. Oh. We can look into this dude.
0: Yes.
1: I mean, the guy's taking me out to a private. I'm not. I don't. He probably should be looking into me. Yeah, I'm not this caliber.
2: And it's 1031 The Wolf.

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1: Man, how often do you guys take a bath at your house?
2: Never.
3: I literally don't have a bathtub.
1: Oh, yeah.
3: Which is great.
1: So
2: I do have my hot tub, which, I mean...
3: Well, that's just like a stew.
2: It's people soup.
3: Gross.
2: No, I mean, if that counts, because that is like a bath.
1: It does count.
2: It's 100 and, you know, something degrees. I get in there and I just sit for hours. So it's a bath.
1: I'm thinking about, I don't do it either. So I got like a shower, and then there's like a wall, and then there's a bathtub.
2: Mm-hmm.
1: I'm thinking about taking the bathtub. Have you guys seen those things? They sell them, the infrared little things that go right in the place of a tub, so you can get rid of the tub and put that in. It's like wood.

0: and you, it's got like a
1: so
0: bench.
1: So it's like a sauna?
0: It. Yeah, it's like a little sauna.
1: Dude, that's awesome.
2: Oh, I like that idea way more than a tub.
1: If you never use your tub.
0: Yeah, never.
2: Yeah.
0: I tell you, you know what? Honestly, here's the last time I used my tub. I filled up with some water, and I thawed out two racks of ribs.
2: Oh, you are going to miss that convenience, though.
0: I mean, by the way, it's a genius technique because, you know, if you only thaw it out quick, you put it in water. It's thawed. I mean, it's wrapped up. You know, you just throw it in there. But, yeah, they sell them at, like, all over. I can why even think Walmart doesn't.
1: You just take out the tub and drop that in, like a kit?
0: Yes. Yeah, they have it to where it literally have it. It's made, the measurements are made to go right to replace it. That's what people are doing.
1: My shower, I've got the dueling, like, side-by-side shower heads. I'm like,
2: nice.
1: What? Really? You like that?
2: Heck yes, I do.
1: I'm like,
2: I love my dual shower heads.
1: Yeah, but yours face each other. Mine face the same direction.
2: Oh, they're coming out of the same place?
1: Yeah, they're coming out. They're like three feet apart or whatever. It's like pointing in the same direction.
2: I thought you were being ensconced in warm water.
1: No.
2: No, you're just being shot at from two different directions.
1: Yes.
0: Well, I'll let you guys know. And maybe we'll have a big party. We'll come over and we can all just get in the sauna together. Or not.
1: Or not.
0: I'll do the ribs, though.
1: This is 103.1 The Wolf.
3: It's flirty, it's fun, it's totally harmless.
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9: Enjoy today and settled on the way. Sunny, breezy, 60 to 65 today. Turning cloudy tonight, 45 to 50. Cloudy and windy with some showers Wednesday, 60 to 65. Rain or showers Thursday, could be heavy, in the middle 60s. Showers Friday, mid 60s. Partly sunny and breezy Saturday with a high 70. In the Weather Center, I'm meteorologist Pat Fagano.
10: A little bit of volume on the LIE, both ways over by the Queens Line. The Cross Island a little slow northbound heading towards the Long Island Expressway. The northern state's quiet, so is the southern state. The Meadowbrook, the Wantaw, the Seaford Oyster Bay and Sacticos all look good. No major delays on the other roadways, no delays on the trains. The Long Island Railroad is running on or close to schedule system-wide. If you have a traffic tip, call 955-NEWS with your Long Island traffic. I'm John Lynch.
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0: 1031 The Wolf with Big D and Bubba. Don't forget Kelly Ford this afternoon at 3. Great tickets. You can find out what's in Kelly's box, 525 this afternoon.
1: If you want to check out Carson online, she's a Carson on Air, Carson on Air for Instagram and whatever. But it's Carson with an E, by the way. What's up?
2: Good morning. I have a boy question for you.
1: Okay.
2: Do you guys buy stuff for each other?
1: No.
2: Okay, not at all. I was thinking about this the other day.
3: Wait. I have what bought kind of things stuff for Big D, though.
2: Just anything that you're out shopping, or maybe you're scrolling online, and you say, like, hey, I bet Bubba would like this, and you buy it without reaching out to him.
1: Yeah, no. Okay, no, Bubba, no, we don't. No, Bubba does.
3: Are you going to say that? I was going to say you're going to say that as you're spinning your fidget spinner that I got you because I was thinking of you?
1: Yeah.
3: Because I'm you?
1: Let me finish. I said, I don't do that, but you do. I'm literally saying that. Yes, you do that.
2: Yeah, I don't.
1: But he's an outlier. Like, most guys don't.
2: That's what I thought, because I was shopping, and I found this 4-pack of lip glosses. And I thought, oh, I bet my friend would like this. So I picked up a second and I texted her, hey, I got these for you. Or I'll be out thrifting and I'll see a dress. I go, oh, I bet so-and-so would love this. And I just throw it in the cart.
1: Oh, wow. And, really?
2: But I'm not unusual. A lot of women I know, we do that for each other.
1: Well, women are better than guys, though.
2: Are we? Yeah, I don't know. Or am I now?
1: And Bubba's got a little girl brain. He's kind of girly. He does. He does.
3: What are you talking about? I feel attacked.
1: He's just very caring. Like, he's just that way. And
2: I mean, he just said we were better and was saying you're emulating that.
4: Yeah, he actually paid you a compliment.
2: Yeah. But I also sometimes worry because I'm like, oh, I thought you would love this. Am I just handing you something to throw out later? Because I didn't check
4: with
2: them.
4: But even if they do throw it out, you felt good about getting it.
2: Yeah, it's the thought that counts, I suppose.
3: And also, I think, you know, the bottom line is you wouldn't have got it if you didn't think that they would actually appreciate it.
2: Yeah. True.
3: So I don't think they're throwing it out because you know your friends.
2: Yeah.
3: You know that they're going to be like, oh, yeah, whew, thank you. This is very sweet of you. That was very nice.
1: I love it. Someone says, did that one guy say that he bought the other guy a fidget spinner? Yes, he did. I use it every day.
0: It's 1031 The Wolf.
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0: heaven and the earth. And God said, let there be light. And there was light. And God bless all of you on the good earth.
1: Roger, airport. Go proceeding.
2: Roger.
3: Let's get this show on the road.
4: Hello, everybody.
5: Man, Carson. Hey, good morning. I mean, I got some stuff to talk to you about.
6: All right.
5: I'll do it a little later.
6: 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It
5: has to do something that's near and dear to your heart.
6: All right.
5: And Bubba Hates.
7: Ooh, wow.
6: Oh.
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7: Wow. 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Or do I?
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7: 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Dustin Lynch is our guest on the show today. He's doing a big kickoff for CMA Fest. We're going to talk about the country kickoff and so much more. It's all happening soon.
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10: Enjoy today and settled on the way. Sunny, breezy, 60 to 65 today. Turning cloudy tonight, 45 to 50. Cloudy and windy with some showers Wednesday, 60 to 65. Rain or showers Thursday, could be heavy, in the middle 60s. Showers Friday, mid-60s, partly sunny and breezy Saturday with a high 70. In the Weather Center, I'm meteorologist Pat Vigano.
11: It's slow westbound on the Southern State heading into Eagle Avenue. The Northern State a little slow westbound at the Meadowbrook. The LIE stop and go westbound from Glen Cove Road out through the Queens Line. The Cross Island has northbound delays heading up towards the Long Island Expressway. No major problems on the Meadowbrook, the Wantagh, the Seaford Oyster Bay, the Sykes Coast. The Long Island Railroad is on or close.

0: Nicole says, just when you think you know for sure that vegetables can't use phones, onion rings. By the way, they're all like this.
1: Andrew says, what happens when a microscope crashes into a telescope? They kaleidoscope.
0: I mean, it's not bad, man. Ryan says, I asked my wife if she wanted to go out to dinner tomorrow, and she said yes, so I'm pretty excited to have the entire apartment to myself for the evening.
1: Anthony says, rescuers attempted to save a stranded Mount Everest climber today. When they arrived on scene, they found Himalayan there.
0: I got a good tweet. Thanks. We'll see you at a promise. At Big D and Bubba.
2: Tweet, tweet. That's tasty tweet.
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0: I'm looking at all this stuff about, you know about Matt Damon and Ben Affleck getting sued by the cops?
1: No.
0: So they put out a movie in January called The Rip, and it's based on a true story, but not exactly. They kind of took their own creative license with it, and basically they had a narcotics raid, and in the movie, Ben Affleck and Matt Damon, you know, stole stuff. They ripped people off, like, in the raid itself. And so now the cops that were depicted in the movie are suing them, saying, hey, we never stole a dollar. And, you know, Matt Damon and them are going, look, it's just a movie. And they're like, it's a movie based on something that really happened. We're still out here, still working.
1: Yeah.
0: And
1: they
0: so
1: do the old based on a true story nonsense in the beginning.
0: Based.
1: I would fall for it all the time.
0: So these cops are saying, yeah, everywhere we go, we're getting, you know, people are just going, hey, how much
1: saw the movie,
0: steal?
1: Yeah.
0: So it's kind of one of those weird things where at first I was like, well, this isn't cool. You know, it's just a movie. And then I was like, well, no, if they're still out there doing their thing.
1: Yeah.
0: That's crazy. So, yeah, they're saying their whole reputations are hurt. Their, you know, chances at even getting, I mean, think about it. If you're up for a promotion and now there's doubt in somebody's mind.
1: How much do you think they're going to get? I bet they get a million.
0: I've never heard of the movie, so I don't know how much they get off of it.
1: But you've heard of the people in it. They got a lot of money.
0: Yeah.
1: Somebody's got money and it ain't staying with them.
0: It's a Netflix movie and we know they got money. 103.1 The Wolf.
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1: Hey, this part of the show is brought to you by NHTSA. You know, when you're in your car and your phone lights up, maybe get a notification or whatever, and you turn, you look. As soon as you look at that phone, man, and not the road, you're driving distracted.
0: What is it like? It takes 1 second to go a couple hundred yards or something crazy like that? It's nuts. That split second can change everything. Reaction time, safety, yours, someone else's. So if you get pulled over, that ticket's a reminder of your mistake. Put the phone away or pay. And again, this part of the show is brought to you by NHTSA.
1: Hey, good morning. Who's this?
2: Chris from Selden.
0: What's up, Chris?
1: What's up, Chris? What do you do for a living?
2: I was a insulator, fiberglass and duct wrapping, pipe covering.
0: Oh, that's cool. That's dangerous, though, because don't you guys deal with a lot of old buildings and what's the stuff that they used to...
1: Asbestos.
2: Yeah, no, that's not too much nowadays, but it is still an old school crawl spaces.
0: Yeah.
1: What's the weirdest thing you ever crawled up into and found in a crawl space?
2: Not necessarily in a crawl space, but I was working on the courthouses in Islip years back in the mechanical room, this brand new building, and when I reached on top of the duct, a bat flew out.
0: A bat. Oh, okay. I thought you were going to say a body. But you said a bat, but I heard the B, and I was like, a body?
1: Dude, come on. Change your story. Next time, make it a body.
0: Yeah, there needs to be a body involved in there somewhere. And then you had to, the whole thing turned into a crime scene. You ended up having to take a different job.
1: You did an interview on Dateline. You got the video somewhere.
0: Yeah. I'll find it. I'll forward it to you guys someday.
1: You got to embellish this a little bit.
2: All right.
1: Okay.
0: All right. Later, man. Take care.
2: Great day.
0: See you, brother. Bye-bye. Long Island's country, it's 103.1 The Wolf, and we're Big D and Bubba.

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1: So we get calls that come in, telemarketer calls that come into the studio. And we have one here. Can you get that?
0: Yeah. Hello, hello, hello.
2: Yes, good morning. My name is Nicole, and I'm looking to speak to whoever takes care of the phone and internet.
0: I feed it every day.
1: Yeah, that would be...
0: Take it for walks.
1: Who would it be? Bubba, I guess? Would it be you?
0: Yeah, I'll do that.
1: Yeah, it's Bubba. Here, we'll put you on hold.
2: Okay.
0: Hi, it's Bubba.
2: Yes, good morning. My name is Nicole, and I'm calling from Global Solution. I'll be really brief. We're a phone and internet company, just new to the area. And so we would like to be able to meet with you to show you our pricing and service options that are available for your company.
0: Okay. Well, real quick, the person who handles that is Big D. Hang on one second. Let me transfer you to him.
1: Hello, it's Big D. Hello?
2: Yes, good. Yes. Can you hear me, sir?
1: Yeah. What's up?
2: Okay, perfect. And so I'll be real brief. My name is Nicole, and I'm calling.
1: Brief, sir. That is Schaefer. 2 seconds.
2: So, sir, I'm calling from Unified Global Solutions.
3: Hello, it's Schaefer.
2: Hello?
3: Yes, it's Schaefer.
2: So, yes, I was just talking to another gentleman.
3: Oh, okay. I think that person is Garrett. Garrett will be able to take care of that for you here in just a moment, okay? Uh-huh.
4: Hello, this is Garrett.
0: We didn't even get around to Carson.
1: Wow, that's a new record, actually, guys. Good job.
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15: Enjoy today and settled on the way. Sunny, breezy, 60 to 65 today. Turning cloudy tonight, 45 to 50. Cloudy and windy with some showers Wednesday, 60 to 65. Rain or showers Thursday, could be heavy, in the middle 60s. Showers Friday, mid-60s. Partly sunny and breezy Saturday with a high 70. In the Weather Center, I'm meteorologist Pat Pagano.
16: Westbound delays on the LIE heading into Deer Park Avenue, then it's slow westbound from 106, 107 out through the Queens line. The northern state slow westbound at the Meadowbrook. Westbound delays heading into Queens. On the southern state, there's westbound delays by the Seaford Oyster Bay, then it's slow westbound from the Meadowbrook to Eagle Avenue. The Cross Island has northbound delays from the southern state up to the Long Island Expressway. Sunrise Highway slow eastbound heading into the Shinnecock Locks. The Long Island Railroad is on or close. I'm John Lynch with Long Island Traffic.
1: Well, it's 103.1 The Wolf. Nice day today. Sunny sky, 63, 62 tomorrow. Hopefully it'll be nice coming up in July, July 5th and 6th, the air show, Jones Beach. Normally done on Memorial Day weekend, changing it because of the 250th.
0: Celebration of America?
1: Yeah, man.
0: Yeah, we get that.
1: Blue Angels, going to be U.S. Army Golden Knights. That's the
0: parachute guys. Yeah.
1: Man, that's insane. Watch that stuff.
0: So precise.
1: Mm-hmm. So it's going to be different. It's going to be Sunday and a Monday because it's on that July 4th weekend, so everyone's going to have off on Monday. So it's kind of a little bit different. I don't know if Monday's going to be a little less. No, it's going to be crazy.
0: It's going to be awesome.
1: It's going to be
0: packed. It's
1: going to
0: be awesome.
1: It's going to be packed. Enjoy it. So that's coming up, Jones Beach, one of the many great shows.

0: This is 103.1 The Wolf, and we're Big D and Bubba.
1: So, Carson, maybe you haven't heard. The prequel series, Friday the 13th, is coming up?
2: No, I did not hear about this.
1: Yeah, so it's a prequel series called Crystal Lake, and it will be out on Peacock.
0: And Jason is the one that died and
2: drowned.
0: Yes,
2: he was a child because the two counselors were distracted, and so he drowned in Crystal Lake. Spoiler, his mother is killing everybody in the first one, and then somehow Jason
1: comes back alive.
2: Sure, and he's an adult.
1: Yeah, he grew up.
2: Sure, but it's fine. It's fine.
1: That lake water, though, man, it's got so many nutrients in it.
2: Wait a minute.
0: Because I don't watch horror movies.
2: Uh-huh.
0: I've always thought Jason was the antagonist in every single movie.
2: No.
0: The very first one was the mom?
2: It was his mom. Which, very groundbreaking. A female serial killer in the early 80s?
0: Yeah.
2: Kudos, man.
1: Congrats.
2: Yay, feminism.
1: Congrats to you guys. Girls. So it's Friday the 13th. It's the prequel series, and it stars Linda
2: Linda Cardellini from Freaks and Geeks fame.
1: Oh, okay.
2: Yes.
1: She'll be playing Pamela Voorhees.
2: Oh.
1: So the mom.
2: All right.
1: Yeah, the prequel. You got to go back. Yeah, we're going to be going to school with him.
0: Okay, now wait a minute. Now what's this going to be about if it's pre his death?
2: Well, then maybe they're...
0: She started doing anything? I mean, that's kind of boring.
1: Wow, look at you.
2: Or is it?
1: Look at the guy who knows nothing about it, and now it's this.
2: What an expert.
0: I don't know.
1: Which one is this? Sounds stupid to me.
0: I mean, when does Freddy come into this picture?
2: Yeah, that's a wrong franchise. But I appreciate you trying.
1: Good job. Good job.
2: There was a crossover. You're correct. But
1: anyway,
2: yeah.
1: It's coming
0: look
1: out.
0: Look at me.
1: Yeah, not bad. Friday the 13th. It comes out October 15th on Peacock.
0: 103.1 The Wolf.
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1: Hey, Carson, what's up? Good morning.
2: Good morning. You guys are still pretty tight with some friends of yours from high school, right?
0: Very tight.
1: Yeah,
2: you guys have the text thread.
1: Yep.
2: I have been added to a Facebook Messenger group, which all the guys that I used to drum with in high school, because I was a drummer and it was me and a bunch of dudes. And one of them, yeah, right, put us all together because he saw something that reminded him of an inside joke that we had. And when I tell you, it lit up and it gave me an insight into boy brain, because I haven't talked to these guys in a really long time,
0: right.
2: But they are lighting up. They are so excited to start reminiscing and throwing out. One of them pulled out our yearbook and was sending scans. And I go,
1: oh, that's fun, man.
2: You just have your high school yearbook at the ready?
0: I've got
2: that you knew where
0: that.
2: It was?
0: Yeah. It's crazy.
2: Yeah, and it's adorable, but it's also weird because I'm the only girl. And
0: Do you think they're going to get a side thread sooner rather than later?
2: Yeah, I think I'm going to be eliminated pretty close,
1: oh,
2: but
1: no.
2: I appreciate that I was a part of it.
0: Are you being active in it? Or are you?
2: Yeah. I've told you guys, I don't have notifications on for Facebook Messenger, so I saw it like 3 days late, but I did chime in and I got a bunch of reaction emojis, and then I got a praise for, oh yeah, and this only happened because Carson did this. What they're saying I did, I have no doubt. I have no recollection of this.
1: Yeah, I'm the same, man.
2: Right? I don't remember that far back.
1: No,
2: I love them madly, but...
0: There was a crime that I thought I committed that I learned years later that I did not through a group text like this. And it was like, oh, it was you!
1: By the way, Bubba's not joking.
2: He's absolutely
1: being honest.
3: Big D and Bubba will be right back.
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17: Long Island, where
9: today and settled on the way. Sunny, breezy, 60 to 65 today. Turning cloudy tonight, 45 to 50. Cloudy and windy with some showers Wednesday, 60 to 65. Rain or showers Thursday, could be heavy, in the middle 60s. Showers Friday, mid-60s. Partly sunny and breezy Saturday with a high 70. In the Weather Center, I'm meteorologist Pat Vigano.
17: Westbound delays on the LIE from Vets Highway to Deer Park Avenue. Then it's heavy westbound from the Seaford Oyster Bay through the Queens Line. The Northern State Slow westbound into Route 110. Westbound delays at the Meadowbrook. Westbound delays heading into Queens. The Southern State Slow westbound from Route 110 to Eagle Avenue. Eastbound delays from Eagle Avenue to the Wantagh. The Long Island Railroad is on or close.

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1: This weekend's Morgan Wallen concert is at University of Florida campus, and they are doing something for the first time. It's a company called Audio Description Initiative. So they will go to the concert, and the people, if you're blind and you can't see, but you can obviously hear, so you go to a concert and you have a little earbud that goes in, and they have someone who's there at the concert talking through like a microphone, like it's kind of a, you know, kind of one of these kind of deals, like a funnel around the microphone.
0: Yeah, kind of like, yeah.
1: And
0: like,
1: so they describe everything that's going on for someone who's blind at a concert.
0: It's so that's kind of like the TV people's IFB, yeah, the little in-ear thing that the producers talk to them. While they're sitting there reading the headlines, they've got somebody talking to them the whole time.
1: Yeah. So it'll be the first time that a country show, and Wallen Morgan's doing the first one. It's pretty cool.
0: Is that distracting? I mean, I don't know.
1: For who?
2: No.
0: No, but I'm
2: for
0: saying
2: the blind
0: for the blind person. I mean,
2: no, because they do it with television, too. That you can turn, that's a setting on Netflix where it'll describe to you the scene that you're watching.
1: I didn't know that.
2: With the dialogue, yes.
1: Uh-huh. It will?
2: Yeah, and it's a great way to catch things that you may, that as viewers, that we're not noticing. Yeah, that's a whole feature.
0: Wow. Mm-hmm. Okay, I didn't know this. I was thinking it might have been.
1: I need that on.
0: Because you're trying to enjoy.
1: Because I'm on TikTok, not
2: exactly,
1: even paying attention.
2: Exactly.
0: Well, I was just saying, like, you know, when you're trying to enjoy Morgan Wallen and you're enjoying the music and you're in the middle of your favorite part of the song and somebody's in your ear going, and now he walks over to the riser and has shaken someone's hand.
2: Yeah, no more annoying than the person next to you that's screaming last night in your ear.
1: Yeah, play. Won't you play Seven Summers Ago?
0: 1031 The Wolf.

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1: Long Island Country, 1031 The Wolf with Big D and Bubba.
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2: So, come play a game. This is where Schaefer's going to give us some artists. We have to tell them country artists, not like Picasso or anything, and ask if they are in the Country Music Hall of Fame or not.
1: Oh, this ought to be fun.
3: Everybody ready?
2: Okay, let's go.
3: Tim McGraw.
1: He will
2: be. He will be. He's going in, right?
1: Yeah, he's going in.
3: He will be.
2: Yeah.
3: Let's see. Martina McBride.
1: No.
4: Not in.
3: Not in.
2: Wow, wow.
3: Keith Urban.
1: No.
4: Not in.
1: Not in.
3: Not in. He will be. How about Shania Twain?
4: Not in.
1: Not in.
2: Yes.
3: She is not in. Clint Black.
4: In.
1: In.
2: He's
1: not in.
3: He is not in.
2: Oh. He's not?
1: No, that's crazy.
3: Not in.
2: Wow.
3: Dwight Yoakam.
2: Yes.
1: Not in.
4: Not in.
3: Not in.
2: What? Oh, wait a second. Are all these not in?
4: I've seen a
2: pattern here.
3: They're not in. None of these are in.
4: Oh.
2: So Dwight is not in either.
3: Mm-mm. Although I think Clint Black's going to be in soon.
2: Tracy Lawrence.
3: Tracy Lawrence.
1: That one's crazy to me, too.
3: Who I think will be in eventually. You've got a lot of 90s artists that I think they're going to have to catch up on in the next few years.
4: Yeah, Trisha Yearwood not in.
3: That's right.
2: Trisha's not in.
3: Faith Hill.
2: Who?
3: Faith Hill.
2: Faith isn't either.
3: That's another one.
5: I don't think Brooks and Dunn is.
3: Brooks and Dunn are in.
5: They are?
3: Yes.
2: And they only do one. So for the next one, Tim's going in, but for the every year, it's just three people go in?
3: Yeah, so it's modern, and then veteran, and then industry, instrumentalist.
2: It's usually like a, kind of one of like
1: so
2: a,
1: what is,
2: I play Dobro.
1: But what is modern? Like, what is the window for that? Like 10 years?
3: Well, Kenny Chesney just went in.
1: Okay.
4: Right, so but
2: under
4: okay.
2: the modern...
4: But, like, Faith Hill, when would she transition to veteran if we wait forever to send her in?
3: I don't know. I don't know the answer to that.
1: This is shameful.
3: Yeah.
1: Like, I feel like there's people in there, and I don't mean any disrespect, but I think that there's a lot of people who've been looked over.
3: Would you only put three people in a year?
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0: Ever get off the bus?
1: It's not just us. It's also Carson. She sits around a lot, too.
2: A lot.
1: What are you watching?
2: I'm watching Worst Ex Ever on Netflix.
3: I've heard about this trending show.
2: It was number one. And it's, for all my true crime girlies, that's what it is. It's just more of a Dateline 2020, but it's, there's one episode. So I got to lead you guys into this one. It's Ride or Die. And not one, but two women, because they kind of trace the history. A lot of this is about domestic violence. There's kidnapping. People are, it's awful stuff. But there's this one episode where two of the women who are talking about this terrible ex of theirs both went to see psychics, and both psychics told them, hey, you've started dating this guy. Get away. He's nuts.
1: Oh, wow.
2: And they don't know each other. It was years apart. It's not the same psychic. And I'm like, whoa, whoa, whoa. I need a spinoff where y'all find these psychics.
1: Yeah, where's that lady?
2: Where are they? Yeah. Because I would totally go see them because they actually seem to know what they're talking about. I felt that we totally glossed over what might have been the most intriguing part where nobody got hurt.
1: So the show is about people, your exes are just bad and they...
2: Oh, there's wild... One guy who kidnapped his ex and drove her through all these states, she left notes in bathrooms.
1: No.
2: Because he would stand outside the stall, but she was smart enough in one of the motels, she grabbed a pad of paper and started leaving notes. Then you have another woman who's dating... Admittedly, he was a really hot guy. And she comes home. He had stolen dogs from a breeder, gets busted, and he's like, I need you to go to the sheriff and tell him you did it because I've got a record. And she does it.
3: What?
2: Man. Right? She sits in jail for over 24 hours because what? He's hot? I mean, look, I can be turned by a pretty face too, but I kind of draw the line at turning myself in for a crime I didn't commit.
1: So what? All right, so we're, are we on this?
2: Oh, we're...
1: All right, what's the name? Where do we sit?
3: As men who don't, like, I don't watch any, like, true crime stuff or anything like that, would I enjoy this?
2: Yes, because it'll make you feel superior and smug. I think that's why.
1: I didn't steal dogs.
2: Right, exactly.
3: Okay. And what's it called?
2: Worst Ex Ever.
3: It's Big D and Bubba in the morning on 103.1 The Wolf.

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1: Hey, this part of the show is brought to you by NHTSA. You know, when you're in your car and your phone lights up, maybe get a notification or whatever, and you turn, you look. As soon as you look at that phone, man, and not the road, you're driving distracted.
0: What is it like? It takes 1 second to go a couple hundred yards or something crazy like that? It's nuts. That split second can change everything. Reaction time, safety, yours, someone else's. So if you get pulled over, that ticket's a reminder of your mistake. Put the phone away or pay. And again, this part of the show is brought to you by NHTSA.
2: Good morning.
1: Good morning.
2: How are you doing?
0: Good. Really good. How are you? Sounds like you're at school.
2: Good. No, we're on the bus on the way to school.
0: Oh, okay.
1: Are you you sit in the back, middle, or front?
3: In the back.
2: We're in the back.
1: Heck yeah. That's where all the cool kids are. Except for me.
2: Oh, yeah. I could talk to them about it.
0: Yeah, I used to get in so much trouble, they made me sit in the seat directly behind the bus driver because, you know.
1: Hey, you guys still opening up the back door of the emergency thing?
2: Yeah.
1: Yeah, that's a good move. That's a good one. You ever roll marbles down the center line, the aisle there?
2: We haven't done that yet.
3: Guards in the middle of the way, too.
0: Oh, wow. A little different design, I guess.
1: Yeah. Hey, does the bus driver have that big round circle mirror that he looks back at and yells at you?
2: It's still round circle, but it's been smaller.
3: It's an oval.
2: And it's smaller.
1: Hey, do you all have cameras in there?
2: Yeah.
1: No way. Really? Oh, that stinks.
0: Dude, yeah. I thought my bus was high tech back in the day when we had a radio.
1: Yeah, do you guys get to pick what station you listen to?
3: No.
2: He's just always on this station, though.
0: Good.
1: That's a good one. All right, well, what bus number are you on? We'll give you a shout-out.
3: 274, I think.
1: 274. Bus 274. Look out. That's what's happening. The crew. The wrecking crew.
0: Y'all have a great day at school.
2: You too.
0: I'm not going to school.
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2: Today and settled on the way. Sunny, breezy, 60 to 65 today. Turning cloudy tonight, 45 to 50. Cloudy and windy with some showers Wednesday, 60 to 65. Rain or showers Thursday, could be heavy, in the middle 60s. Showers Friday, mid-60s. Partly sunny and breezy Saturday with a high 70. In the Weather Center, I'm meteorologist Pat Fagano.
3: Delays on the southern state both ways between Route 110 and Eagle Avenue. The northern state slow westbound from the Sex Coast to Route 110. Westbound delays by the Wantaw. Delays both ways by the Queens Line. The LIE slow westbound from Vets Highway to Deer Park Avenue. Westbound delays at the Seaford Oyster Bay. Then it's stop and go both ways from Glen Cove Road to the Queens Line. The Cross Island slow northbound from the southern state to the Long Island Expressway. The Long Island Railroad is on or close.
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6: It's going to be a great show, yeah, dude. Man. I mean, it's going, you've got the two biggest names right now.
5: Yeah.
6: Arguably the two biggest stars in the entire genre.
5: Hey, by the way, one texter, when we give you the code word and you text in, somebody's going to get a $50 Shell gas card, courtesy of Big Loud, so... I said the other day, that may be as important as
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5: Value for a drive with gas as high as it is. So, again, 8 a.m., we'll give you the code word, the first one, and you have a chance at 8 a.m., noon, and 5 p.m., three different chances. You get qualified. Good luck from the Wolf.

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1: Bubba, how's things going with the new girlfriend?
0: Things are going really well. You know, we did my daughter's graduation this weekend from nursing school, and she came with me. And it
2: was,
0: yeah, so like there she, yeah, it was like, good, I mean, she's met all my kids.
1: I love
0: kids.
1: All that.
0: She's,
1: tanks rolling in. This is like your military parade.
0: But she met like all my kids, but you know, so everybody's met everybody, but it was weird because she now has met the ex.
1: Yeah.
0: And the ex's fiance and all the craziness that goes along with all that and the in-laws, because again, my family isn't here. So the only like family my kids have are like their aunts and uncles on their mom's side, like locally, and it's just it's been crazy.
1: Were you outnumbered? Did you feel like you're outnumbered?
0: It was just bizarre. It wasn't uncomfortable, like because
1: I'm uncomfortable just talking.
2: Honestly,
1: about it.
2: Yeah,
1: I can't imagine.
0: It was weird though because you're sitting there and like. It was like being on a double date with somebody that you used to be married to.
2: Everybody's, it's not like that. That's exactly what it was.
0: But like, so like we went to like a celebratory dinner afterwards.
1: All
0: and
1: of
0: like,
1: you?
0: Yes.
1: Oh.
0: Yes. And I'm like, oh, this is so strange.
1: What? You shouldn't have had to go, you could have think of something.
0: I wasn't going to not be there for my daughter.
1: You were already there.
0: No, but I know what you
2: hey,
0: mean.
2: Hey, kids, see you tomorrow night.
1: Yeah. Hey, way to go. Again, bye. Congratulations.
2: I got dessert.
1: Yeah, well, here I'll Venmo.
0: We sat at different ends of the table. So, but it was, I felt so bad because my ex mother-in-law sat next to the new girlfriend and talked her ear off.
2: Oh, she found a new victim. Hasn't heard all her stories yet.
0: Hey, you're waking up with Big D and Bubba on 103.1 The Wolf.
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1: They say the holy water's watered down, and this town's like

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0: Nicole says, just when you think you know for sure that vegetables can't use phones, onion rings. By the way, they're all like this.
1: Andrew says, what happens when a microscope crashes into a telescope? They kaleidoscope.
0: I mean, it's not bad, man. Ryan says, I asked my wife if she wanted to go out to dinner tomorrow, and she said yes, so I'm pretty excited to have the entire apartment to myself for the evening.
1: Anthony says, rescuers attempted to save a stranded Mount Everest climber today. When they arrived on scene, they found Himalayan there.
0: I got a good tweet. Thanks. We'll see you, I promise. Have Big D and Bubba.
2: 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That's tasty tweet.
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14: Enjoy today and settled on the way. Sunny, breezy, 60 to 65 today. Turning cloudy tonight, 45 to 50. Cloudy and windy with some showers Wednesday, 60 to 65. Rain or showers Thursday, could be heavy, in the middle 60s. Showers Friday, mid 60s. Partly sunny and breezy Saturday with a high 70. In the Weather Center, I'm meteorologist Papageno.
15: Stop and go on the LIE westbound from Vets Highway through Deer Park Avenue. Then it's heavy westbound from the Seaford Oyster Bay through the Queens Line. The Northern State Slow westbound from the Sac Coast to Route 110. Heavy westbound by the Wausau delays both ways at the Queens Line. The Southern State Slow westbound from Route 109 to Eagle Avenue. Eastbound delays from Eagle Avenue to the Wausau. The Long Island Railroad is on or close.
0: All right, we get you set up. 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Get you qualified. That's coming up in the noon hour on The Wolf.

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1: There's a chef that I watch on YouTube, Nicole McLaughlin. Hi, Nicole. And she's great. But she had a series where she was doing 90s dinners. And man, it felt good.
0: Like, what is a 90s dinner? We ate different?
1: Yeah, steak and shake. Not steak and shake. Shake and bake. Shake and bake chicken. The Manwich. Remember the Manwich? The seasoning packet.
0: I do.
1: Mom would cut up hot dogs, put them in mac and cheese.
0: They don't do that anymore?
1: You know what I mean. Like, people don't do it as much anymore.
0: Oh.
1: Like Stouffer's. What was that big? What was the one that was called? It was like a big, oversized TV dinner.
2: Hungry Man?
1: Hungry Man
0: dinners.
1: That Salisbury steak or whatever.
0: I still get those. When
2: they still sell those?
0: Yeah, they still sell them. Wow. My son loves Hungry Man dinners because they're bigger portions and all that. Yeah.
3: So are you saying we used to eat poorer more often?
1: Yeah. Hot Pockets.
0: Yes.
3: Love some hot pocket, man.
2: Bagel Bites,
3: hot
2: man.
1: Bagel Bites was good. Remember, some of these things, I think Bagel Bites came with it. I know Hot Pockets did, where it had like the cardboard was like
2: the sleeve
1: gray. It was like gray. It kind of looked like
0: The gray metal.
1: Yeah, it wasn't metal, but it kind of.
0: It was like,
1: I don't know.
2: Redirect the microwave.
1: I don't know
2: or
1: what
2: something.
1: That was.
2: We bought it though.
1: We did it.
2: We totally believed it.
1: It was magic. It worked. So anyway,
0: so we thought.
1: That stuff was delicious though. So anyway, if you guys think of any like 90s meal that you back in the day that you had, some sort of a.
4: Oh, you guys remember baby formula? That was my 90s meal.
1: What was that?
0: Like baby formula.
2: No, because he's a young.
1: God. Can you turn his mic off?
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2: Good morning. How are you guys?
0: Wonderful. How are you?
2: I'm good. Thank you. Hey, this is totally unrelated to what you guys are talking about.
0: Okay.
2: And it's going to age me.
0: Okay.
2: But every time I hear Riley Green, I hear Chris LeDoux.
0: Yeah, you know, we've actually had that conversation. I had to think about it. I'm like, wait a minute. I think we actually played Chris LeDoux's voice next to Riley Green's voice to Riley Green, and he's like, I don't hear it, but we hear it.
2: Yeah, I hear it too. Anyways, I just thought I'd call in and let you know.
0: All right, well, thank you. I love that. I'm glad you picked up on it too. It just means we're not nuts.
2: No, you're not.
0: All right, love you. Take care. Bye bye.
2: Thanks, you too. Bye.
0: Oh, wait. Ah, she just hung up. Dang it. I was going to play it. I actually found the clip right here where we showed Riley because... here we go.
3: You sound like someone else.
4: Well, I was sitting in a coffee shop.
5: Chris LeDoux, man. Come on. I love that comparison.
3: Come on, right?
4: Stopping rodeo store.
5: Hey.
4: This old cowboy friend of mine.
0: We were thinking if they ever did like a cartoon of Chris LeDoux, like the Chris LeDoux adventures, you should be the voice.
3: You be the voice. Yeah.
5: I'll do it.
3: Yeah, I remember the first time you heard this song.
5: Oh, yeah.
3: Oh, I just want to go beat someone
4: One old
3: up.
4: Boy said, hey, it's
3: I get that.
0: Anyway, it's pretty cool, man. They sound almost identical. Yeah. And it's 103.1 The Wolf.
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0: 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Thanks for having us on today.
1: Dustin Lynch is our guest, coming up to a few more minutes. Hang on for that. Hello. What's up?
2: Hey, what's up, bro?
1: Hey, what's up? What's up, dude?
0: What's up, homie?
1: Skiggly wiggly. 6'7".
2: How you been, bro?
1: Man, doing good, father.
2: Good, bro.
1: All right.
2: All right, see you, bro.
1: All right, man, smoke him if you got him.
3: Skibbity.
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0: It's Big D and Bubba, and this is 1031 The Wolf.
1: He said, give me a dirt road, the window's down, and boring it lost.
2: Hey, Dustin Lynch is on the hotline with us, and Carson has already started a timer. So the timer is, she won't let us talk anymore after we mention aviation. So
3: yeah, well, that's fair. We usually wrap with that anyway.
2: Yeah, it's usually at the very end. We're like, so how you been doing? You been flying much? You could have
0: you're talking aviation right now. This is dangerous.
4: This is part of your time limit.
0: Yeah.
2: Oh, well.
0: Hey, that was fun.
2: Hey, did you know that you sell CDs on your merch, on your website?
3: Those are still a thing, huh?
2: Yeah. Yeah.
3: I don't know how to play one of those anymore, but I guess somewhere out there we've got some legends still rocking them.
0: Wait a minute. You don't have a CD player anywhere in your house, not even in storage?
3: I had to buy, I love this story. I had to buy a drive to plug into my laptop. My granddad, up until last year, was still preaching down in Florida, so he would send me some sermons every now and again on CD.
2: Dude, I love that. That's the best. What kind of preaching does he do? Is it kind of like yelling kind of stuff, or is it more like,
0: some fire and brimstone?
2: Sitting down on the side of the river or whatever.
3: He's very traditional, super chill. He's a fast talker, though. So, like, when I've gone to watch him in person, I guess if you're used to it every Sunday, you kind of get used to his cadence. But it is very quick. So, but he's pretty traditional Baptist preacher.
2: Is he? Does he ever talk to you about the throes of life on the road for you and how you need to be dangerous or careful because it's dangerous out there and the devil?
3: Yeah. He used to preach up here in Nashville. That's where he got his start. Actually, he was at Two Rivers for a while, and then he went into counseling, and he counseled music industry folks for a long time. So. He's got a lot of experience with the
2: weirdos.
0: Man, I'm thinking
3: what the town has to offer.
0: I'm thinking if he's counseling music industry people, he has heard it all.
3: Yeah, he definitely has, which is great because I've got that rock to lean on if I ever get too sideways and need to come back down.
0: Yeah, he'll be like, Dustin, this isn't bad. You're okay.
2: Yeah. You took jelly rolls here last week. You're nothing. This is fine. All right. Dustin Lynch is with us. We'll talk some touring and how you can see him, all that more on the way next.
5: So, Kelly's got a box. You want to peek inside? Of course you do. Guess what's in Kelly's box and win concert tickets, merch, and maybe even a little something wild. 1031, The Wolf.
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10: Enjoy today and settled on the way. Sunny, breezy, 60 to 65 today. Turning cloudy tonight, 45 to 50. Cloudy and windy with some showers Wednesday, 60 to 65. Rain or showers Thursday, could be heavy, in the middle 60s. Showers Friday, mid 60s. Partly sunny and breezy Saturday with a high 70. In the Weather Center, I'm meteorologist Pat Vigano.
11: Westbound delays on the LIE from Vets Highway through Deer Park Avenue, then it's stop and go westbound from the Seaford Oyster Bay through the Queens Line. The Northern State Slow westbound from Deer Park Avenue out to Route 110. Westbound delays at the Wantagh, delays both ways at the Queens Line. The Southern State Slow westbound into Route 110, and it's heavy both ways between the Wantagh and Eagle Avenue. The Cross Island Slow northbound from the Southern State up to the bridges. The Long Island Railroad is on or close. I'm John Lynch with Long Island Traffic.

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1: Hey, this part of the show is brought to you by NHTSA. You know, when you're in your car and your phone lights up, maybe get a notification or whatever, and you turn, you look. As soon as you look at that phone, man, and not the road, you're driving distracted.
0: What is it like? It takes 1 second to go a couple hundred yards or something crazy like that? It's nuts. That split second can change everything. Reaction time, safety, yours, someone else's. So if you get pulled over, that ticket's a reminder of your mistake. Put the phone away or pay. And again, this part of the show is brought to you by NHTSA.
1: Dustin Lynch is joining us. Man, you're on the road everywhere. Of course, you got the big kickoff as we do the kind of kicking off CMA Fest, country kickoff, Skydeck Nashville with you and Chase Matthew and Vincent Mason, Alexandra Kay. But you're looking good, man. You got a ton of great dates coming up. And have you seen any pushback from like people are like, because thank God. You're sane, and you don't charge people, you know, $4,000 for tickets. Did you see a pushback from that from fans?
2: I think what we've seen is people are a little bit more weather dependent than they used to be. You know, it seems like just the state of where our fan base is, and you know, country fans are smart with their money, so they're waiting a little bit longer to buy tickets. It's not that immediate, like, oh yeah, in 7 months we'll go do this. You know, it's a little bit closer, a little shorter fuse of a purchase, but it still feels really healthy to us out touring. You know, we're going to do probably with the country show, probably 50 cities in the States this year, which is kind of right in that sweet spot where we want to be right now. So I'm super blessed, you know, to have another great year on the books. And we were able to keep all of our band and crew. We've had a nice long break since December when we were out touring with Scotty McCreery. So it's time to get back at it, man. I don't do well not playing shows. I realize even with all the great traveling I've been doing and fun I've been having, it's like, I miss the routine of waking up and playing country music. So I'm excited to get kick it off. CMA week with you guys kicks my summer off for sure.
0: Dustin, I would think not only the routine, though, but also the endorphin hit of, you know, when you come off the stage, you're on the ultimate high.
2: Oh, without a doubt. Yeah, that's what we get addicted to. And we've been doing it so long. It's just something that's in our blood now, right? So whenever we don't get that for a while, I go a little stir crazy, which is where I'm at right now.
1: I'm sure that's a big buzz, but have you ever shot an ILS down to minimums with a little bit of light rain? You know what I mean?
2: Man, I practiced last night, actually.
1: Yeah, did you?
2: Yeah, I went down for Mother's Day to Tullahoma and flew down there and saw Mom. And I think I went to the busiest Dairy Queen maybe in the country, like Tullahoma. I mean, there was a line of cars down the street.
1: You gotta get that dip cone, man. Well, dude, it's good talking to you again. Get the all the dates on Dustin's website for all the tours. Definitely want to check out kicking off CMA Fest on June 2nd. Skydeck will be there. Dustin will be there. Hopefully you two as well. All right, we'll leave you be, man. Send us some pictures. We love seeing pictures of the airplane.
2: All right, will do, guys. Thank y'all.
1: All right, later. Bye. See you, man.
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0: 103.1 The Wolf. Coming up, your At Work perk. Robbie has your Nate Smith and Josh Ross tickets. That show's coming up. The Rooftop, Pier 17, on the 28th. Pretty sweet. I mean, like, you're right there. I mean, you got the pier, you got the water, you got the buildings. It's pretty sweet. Then you just hop, skip, and a jump from Wall Street. So anyway, your chance wins coming up with Robbie. Thanks for hanging with us. Good morning to you. It's Big D and Bubba. This is Long Island's Country Station. 103.1 The Wolf.
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11: Enjoy today and settled on the way. Sunny, breezy, 60 to 65 today. Turning cloudy tonight, 45 to 50. Cloudy and windy with some showers Wednesday, 60 to 65. Rain or showers Thursday, could be heavy, in the middle 60s. Showers Friday, mid-60s. Partly sunny and breezy Saturday with a high 70. In the Weather Center, I'm meteorologist Pat Vigano.

One, the Wolf. Good morning. As you get your work day underway, it should be a nice looking day as well. Sunny, 63, more the same tomorrow. Hey, don't forget.

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last week when Tyler from Love on the Spectrum was in the studio hanging out with us. You can see the video. 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

0: Robbie's coming up to get you through your workday and your at-work perk. More of those Nate Smith, Josh Ross tickets. Not only that, but also meet and greets as well. It's going to be a pretty sweet show there on the waterfront Seaport. And we'll see you tomorrow. Thanks to Dustin Lynch for joining us. We'll see you tomorrow right here on The Wolf.
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0: Good morning. Hi, hello, how are you? What's here? It's only Tuesday. Boy, I need a drink. Robbie Bridges plugged in and dancing on the radio. 103.1 The Wolf.
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0: Chief, smoke a little smoke, 103.1 to Wolf, Long Island's country. Tuesday morning, Robbie Bridges. I got a busy one here, just minutes away, next 10 minutes. 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

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Caller 10, you are there. 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

0: 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Now, Wolf, Robbie, you're working and looking for caller 10. It's you.
1: That's amazing.
0: It is pretty good, man. It's going to be a great show at Pier 17, May 28th. You're going to see Josh Ross and Nate Smith perform at the Seaport. Plus, you are qualified for the soundcheck party and backstage passes. We'll have that grand prize on Friday.
1: Oh, no, yay! I try every day, and I always get, like, coil 8, and then I call back, and it's like, no, you missed it.
0: Look, you're getting farther than a lot of people. At least you're getting through, but today you won it all. What's your name?
1: My name's Tina, and I'm from Kings Park, Long Island.
0: Well, it might be a little weird if you were from Bermuda. Nice going, Tina. Enjoy those passes. More info, Nate Smith, Josh Ross, thewolf1031.com. Good at work perk today, huh? Hi.

I don't know about yours, but I'm pretty proud I got 4.5 stars in my Uber app, and I think we might need it with that LIRR strike looking pretty possible Friday night. You're going into the city this weekend, just FYI. I could be on a beach somewhere. 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

0: Ella Langley, Be Her, and 103.1 Wolf playing Long Island's Country all day at work. I am Robbie Bridges. American Idol finale last night. Shh, don't tell me. Big D was like, hey, man, did you see Vince Neil? I'm like, nope, don't tell me. I'm a week behind. I saw last week's with Randy Jackson and Paula Abdul back. I have not watched, so don't tell. I'm trying to avoid what happened. I'll tell you what, I need to get my Randy Jackson on. I'm going to be one of the judges. I'm looking forward to this. Duck Stadium for their 2026 Anthem Idol competition. It's going on Saturday morning at the ballpark. Starts at 9 o'clock. Auditions begin. Singers and musicians can audition to perform the national anthem sometime during this summer season. And 103.1 to Wolf, proud to be one of the sponsors. And I'm one of the judges to pick the, I get to hear the national anthem all day. I mean, pretty cool. You can check out their website for more. We'll see you Saturday morning at the ballpark. Morgan Wallen, Keyword, gets you to Philadelphia to see him live. That's coming up about 1 hour away. Longer than 90s and more at noon.
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1031 The Wolf is the Free Country Concert Connection, and Lee Bryant's going to be at Flagstar Westbury Music Fair. Danielle Vaccaro from Rocky Point's going to be hanging on his bus before the show. And then Michelle Ruiz is going to be backstage. She's from Bayshore. It's a couple of VIP winners from The Wolf.

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0: Aldean and Robbie Bridges here, 103.1 to Wolf, Long Island's country. We are about 40 minutes away, 45 minutes away. Next keyword, we're doing it every day this week at 8, noon, and 5 p.m. You texted in, you qualify to go see Morgan Wallen, Still the Problem Tour in Philadelphia, August the 1st. A concert 250 years in the making in the Cradle of Liberty. And special guest that night is Ella Langley. Plus, every day, just for texting, we're going to give away a $50 Shell gas card, courtesy of our friends at Big Loud, and it's Morgan's record label. So I got to call yesterday's winner. We got the qualifiers yesterday, the three keywords we did, and I get the next keyword coming up at noon. But from everybody that texted yesterday, let's give away a $50 gas card. Going to call Joseph Keenan.
1: Hello.
0: Hi, is this Joseph?
1: This is.
0: Hey, it's Robbie Bridges over at The Wolf. How are you?
1: Doing well, thank you. How are you?
0: I'm good, my friend. Hey, I want to let you know we got your text yesterday for the Morgan and Ella, and you won yesterday's $50 gas card.
1: Oh, nice.
0: Yeah, so you get a Shell gas card, and you're still in the running for that grand prize trip we're going to pull in a couple of weeks, okay?
1: Beautiful. Thank you so much.
0: You're welcome so much. All right, fill up on us, Joseph. Congrats. Hopefully you win the whole deal. Next keyword for you to qualify for your gas card and your Morgan Wallen happening at little after 12.
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0: see the results of last night's American Idol because I have not watched it yet. I got it on demand to watch. What's
1: she
0: that?
1: She bangs. Oh, baby. But she moves.
0: No.
1: She moves.
0: It was not William Hung. He was not the winner last night. I know that. I don't think so. All right. Here's Luke Bryan of 103.1 to Wolf.

Kudos, congratulations to Tina from Kings Park. She's on her way to see that guy, Josh Ross, along with Nate Smith, the Seaport, Pier 17, May 28th from 103.1 to Wolf. 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

0: Big old Uncle Blake is a hunk of man right there. Boys around here, 103.1 DeWolf, Long Island Country, and I am Robbie Bridges of a ham fist. You know, he's got hams for fists. We'll have lunch next. 90s and more at noon coming up. We will throw it back with 90s and 2K Country hits, as always. 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

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I'm in

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3: 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VAX-D is so successful, it's been seen on ABC, CBS, and NBC News. 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

Ms. Kelly Ford be cruising in here after 3 with more tickets to see Shaboozy at Radio City and Zach Top at Jones Beach, plus country tabloid trivia, all the latest tea leaves. And ooh, that's not good. Once at Kelly's Box, 525. Today, 103.1 to Wolf. 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

0: 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August 1st, Ella Langley is his special guest. We do it 8 a.m., 12 noon, 5 p.m. So text music right now, and then your next shot at getting in the running happens at 5 p.m. and a daily $50 gas card just for playing along. Thanks to our friends at Shell and Big Loud. We gave away yesterday's gas card. I called up Joseph Keenan this morning and let him know. He got the gas card. Could be you today. Could be on your way to see Morgan. 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

0: Hunt. Is his middle name really Jay? I have no idea. But he is Sam, and he is a Hunt, and that's Body Like a Back Road, 103.1 to Wolf. Long Island's country, I'm Robbie Bridges, getting it on from Marissa and Massapequa. Thank you for checking in on the job today. She's on a little lunch break, running some errands. She said, I understand, got to get the dry cleaning. You know what I got to buy? Is I got to buy a little space cooler, because I don't have an air conditioner in my my new apartment. I just moved in last fall, and it's been fine. But I don't have an air conditioner. He said, you can't put one in a window. They don't let you screw the thing in and all of that. So I'm going to get one of those little space coolers. I better get that before they're gone, right? That's like trying to buy a shovel the night before a snowstorm. So fingers crossed on that. Speaking of summertime, the unofficial start of the season, just a couple of weeks away, Memorial Day weekend. It's America 250 at Jones Beach State Park. Wolf proud to be a part of it, including the patriotic drone show that we're going to be simulcasting right here at 103.1 FM on Memorial Day Monday night over the ocean. 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
0: 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When you're hurt at work, they've got your back.

Congratulations to Jericho High School. Yep, it's almost graduation time. Their class of 2026, a record-breaking 21 valedictorians. What's in the water? In the bubbler at Jericho. That's pretty cool. 103.1, no walls. Nice going, kids.

Big D and Bubba in the morning, every morning, starting live after 5, 103.1 to Wolf. Don't miss the in-studio performance from Gustin Lynch. Check their podcast wherever you get yours or on YouTube, on the socials, at Wolf Long Island. Brand new nurse of the week yesterday. I want to do another shout-out to Sage Kaluri from Levittown. She got that little swag bag, $50 Alpine Pastry Shop gift card there in Smithtown. Thanks for all you do. Nurse of the week, her aunt Diana, nominator. Big D and Bubba gave her a call yesterday. It's 103.1 to Wolf.

1031 Wolf, me, Robbie Bridges, see out Saturday morning at Duck Stadium. We're doing Anthem Idol 2026, so come and register. All starts at 9 o'clock, and we'll be taking auditions. I'll be one of the judges, and we're going to pick the people singing the national anthem before every Ducks game this summer. 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Just

0: Ella Langley choosing Texas 103.1. No Wolf, Long Island's country. You heard it on a Wolf first, by the way. Robbie Bridges here, and Ella is going to be performing it live in Philadelphia, along with Morgan Wallen. She's special guest on the August 1st Philadelphia date of his Still the Problem Tour 2026. There is no New York Morgan Wallen concert, so it's the closest one we could do in Philadelphia. We will get you there, get you qualified for the trip, including travel, hotel, and the luxury tickets on us. You got to text the next keyword coming up at 5. 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

0: Kojo in the Fall, 103.1 to Wolf, Long Island's country station, and I am Robbie Bridges, doing Morgan Wallen in Philadelphia, getting you qualified, and $50 daily gas cards from Shell and our friends at Big Loud, just for playing along. Yesterday's winner, we called him up earlier, if you missed it. Now, sometimes people say, I never hear who won. Well, here you go. It was Joseph Keenan. That's what it sounded like.
1: Hello?
0: Hi, is this Joseph?
1: This is.
0: Hey, it's Robbie Bridges over at The Wolf. How are you?
1: Doing well, thank you. How are you?
0: I'm good, my friend. Hey, I want to let you know we got your text yesterday for the Morgan and Ella, and you won yesterday's $50 gas card.
1: Oh, nice.
0: Yeah, so you get a Shell gas card, and you're still in the running for that grand prize trip we're going to pull in a couple of weeks, okay?
1: Beautiful. Thank you so much.
0: Joseph, be filling up on Shell from us, and you could win one today. We're going to do one every single day. Plus, you get qualified for that one grand prize package with travel, a hotel, and tickets to see Morgan Wallen Still the Problem Tour with Ella Langley, a special date, or a special guest on that date in Philadelphia. 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

0: Mostly sunny, 65 today. Pat Pagano says rain back for tomorrow afternoon, though. So enjoy today and crack one with Chris Jansen, number one for New Country. It's the Wolf.
1: Prettiest girl I've ever seen. Look at her, man, look at me.

Taylor Swift, a lot of photos with her and Travis. They were at a friend's wedding in Greece, and then she was out on the town in London over the weekend, and lace-trimmed silk skirts are the big thing. Taylor was wearing one, and they say you can get them at Old Navy. They look the same for like $27. So a little shout-out to our friends at Old Navy down at Airport Plaza here near Wolf HQ. It's 103.1 to Wolf. You should.

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We'll get you a keyword and get you qualified to head to Philadelphia to see these two, Morgan Wallen and Ella Langley, on Morgan's Still a Problem tour date in the Cradle of Liberty with travel, hotel on us. 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Kelly's got the next keyword at 5. Can't love you anymore. New country on a wolf.

0: Morgan Wallen, Ella Langley, 103.1, No Wolf. Kelly's got your keyword coming up to text qualify to see him in Philly. After 5, Robbie Bridges out. Kelly is in. She's also got tickets to Shaboozy at Radio City. Zach Topp at Jones Beach. What's in Kelly's box? 525. She'll check the tea leaves. Country tabloid trivia on the way before 4. Plus, ooh, that's not good. All on the way in a KFO show. And make sure you're following the socials, too, at the Kelly Ford at Wolf Long Island.
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Your car needs gas, which is expensive right now to go fast or to go at all, really. It's 103.1 The Wolf, and we are giving away gas cards and your chance to see Morgan Wallen's final stop on a Still the Problem tour in Philly August 1st. Give you all the details on both those things coming up next.

0: everybody else is paying stupid money for those Ella Langley, Morgan Wallen tickets for the last stop, August 1st on Morgan's Still the Problem tour. You know, the one in Philly.
1: What's up? Morgan Wallen here.
0: Morgan, he just randomly interrupts. Anyway, you could be going to see them, airfare, hotel, all the things on us here at 103.1 The Wolf. You just need to listen for the Morgan keywords three times a day. 8 with Big D and Bubba, noon with Robbie Bridges, and then 5 o'clock, the last one of the day, coming up with me. Everybody that texts in to win the big grand prize is also qualified for a $50 cash card from Shell, thanks to our friends at Big Loud Records. And earlier today, Robbie Bridges finally did some work. You know, the guy just, I don't know what he does, so he called our winner of the first gas card.
2: Hi, is this Joseph?
3: This is.
2: Hey, it's Robbie Bridges over at The Wolf. How are you?
3: Doing well, thank you. How are you?
2: I'm good, my friend. Hey, I want to let you know we got your text yesterday for the Morgan and Ella, and you won yesterday's $50 gas card.
3: Oh, nice.
2: Yeah, so you got a Shell gas card, and you're still in the running for that grand prize trip we're going to pull in a couple of weeks, okay?
3: Beautiful. Thank you so much.
0: Now, in my ears, that sounded awful. It sounded, I blame Robbie, but in yours, it may have sounded great. I'll listen back. But Joseph won that $50 cash card for gas, and you could win it too. Just be listening for that last keyword of the day. Keep it right here on 103.1 The Wolf.
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21: 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Traffic.
22: Sunrise westbound, just volume delays coming off of Station Road, going through Hospital Road, Nichols Road, north and southbound. You've got congestion both sides going to and from the Sunrise Highway merge. And on Satco's Parkway, southbound, just some extra cars coming off.

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Bumble is doing things a little differently now. They're ditching the whole swipe feature and the women message first, changing it up for AI matchmaking. So instead of choosing your own bad date, AI does it for you.

Hey, the Wolf family, we're here, man. You got us, Big D and Bubba, starting live after 5. And then Robbie in the middays, and then Kelly Ford in the afternoons. Long Island's country is on the Wolf.

What did Morgan Wallen do that made history for a blind fan at one of his shows? I'll tell you, coming up

All right, since we got Ella Langley right there, let's start with her on my little country tabloid tea. It's your girl Kelly Ford, 103.1 The Wolf. You know I'm not one to gossip, but here I go. This is huge for Ella. Ella just did something no woman in country music has ever done, like ever. She has the top two spots on Billboard's Hot 100. That's all genres, not just country. Choosing Texas is number one for the ninth week. And her latest song, Be Her, is right behind at number two. Only Morgan Wallen has ever pulled that off, and it was last May. All right, moving on to Morgan. This is really amazing. Imagine that you could never see your favorite concert until now. Morgan made history in Florida at his May 15th show at Ben Hill Griffin Stadium. He partnered up with Audio Description Initiative, ADI, to provide live audio descriptions for, he did it in particular for one blind attendee, but it was groundbreaking for accessibility on a major U.S. stadium tour. Like the first time that has ever happened. I mean, that just opens up a world. I just love that. And there you go. That's what he does. So he, Ella, on the Still the Problem tour, they'll be in Philly. I love the way it's like creep, creep. They'll be in Philly August 1st, the last stop on the tour. You know, not too far from us, not too far. We are sending you there, hooking you up with hotel, airfare, the whole shebang, and even throwing in a $50 gift.

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17: Sunrise westbound, falling delays off Horse Block Road going through Hospital Road. Nichols Road north and southbound, just extra cars both directions to and from Sunrise Highway. And on the LIE, some merchant delays through Melville and Brentwood.

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singing along. That's why it's so good, because you can sing along. They do the repeats. I Can't Love You Anymore, Morgan Wallen and Ella Langley on 103.1 The Wolf. Got your last keyword of the day to see them in Philly coming up at 5. Oh, here's who Ella supposedly

0: Sports on 103.1 The Wolf. It's your girl, Kelly Ford. Some days tougher than others to find the not good stories, but I dredged up a few.
1: Not good.
2: 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Not good?
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0: Work with me, people. 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Story number one is from the NBA, where the Washington Wizards won the draft lottery.
2: Oh, that's not good.
0: Well, it's the only thing they'll win this year, that's for sure. 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
1: Not good.
0: Not good, because 250 is what most Americans weigh. Hey, again, low-hanging fruit today. And finally, there is a movie in the works about the early days of MTV. It promises a lot of surprises.
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0: Like that M once stood for music. 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
3: 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Traffic.
4: Sunrise westbound accident reported between exit 57 and exit 56. Parking lot starts before Horse Block Road. On the LIE eastbound side, just volume delays coming off Broad Hollow Road and going into Motor Parkway. Sunken Meadow Parkway southbound bunched up coming off the Northern State, going down to the Satco's Parkway changeover.
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live in Philly on the last stop of the Still the Problem tour with Morgan August 1st. Got the last keyword of the day coming up just after 5. Coming up next, I'll tell you what a boomer bad news drop is on The Wolf.

you gotten a boomer bad news drop today? Oh, you know the text. Usually comes from one of your parents. If my mother knew how to text, it'd come from her. Your dad said something like, Aunt Linda's house burned down. Absolutely zero context. Just drops it. So that's the new name for it that's trending online, because every single one of us has been on the receiving end of a text like that. Like, your father fell off the ladder today. He's fine. Define fine. And Karen has a lump. This is so my mom when I call her. Pop's in the hospital again. Nothing serious. Define serious. Anyway, try to stop yourself from doing that if you are a boomer. Seriously. Just call. Pick up the phone. Okay, guess what? You can text the keyword to win your trip to see the big

0: 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And we'll take care of everything, hotel, airfare, plus everybody who texts in the keywords every single day is qualified for a $50 gas card from our friends at Big Loud Records. So that's pretty cool. Qualify for the gas card, qualify for the cool trip. It's going to be amazing, and you could be going. Stick around, because the next and last keyword of the day is coming up here in just a few on The Wolf.
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16: Sunrise, westbound crawling, exit 57 going through exit 54. No accidents reported at the moment. And you've got heavy congestion on both sides of Sunrise Highway through the Oakdale Merge. On the LIE eastbound side, more volume delays coming off of Broad Hollow Road. And then going through Brentwood and Hawthorne into Vets Highway. Sunkamel Parkway southbound. They are on the brakes off the Northern State going down to the Satgoes Parkway changeover.
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1031 The Wolf with our favorite Tucker Wetmore and brunettes from your blonde Kelly Ford. I'm not going to mention his washboard abs this time. Oops.

The Clue is up for what's in Kelly's box coming up next on 103.1 The Wolf. You find it in stories on the gram at the Kelly Ford at Wolf Long Island. Winner chooses today. First one to figure it out can choose between Shaboozy tickets or Zach Top tickets.

0: I would never sell you out, Jason Aldean. That's not how I roll. It's your ride or die bestie, Kelly Ford. I'm so excited. What's in Kelly's box is on the way in just moments. But I don't want you to miss out on that keyword that dropped at 5 for your chance to go see Morgan Wallen's final stop on Is Still the Problem tour. August 1st. In the birthplace of America. And it's the 250th birthday of America. That'd be a cool place to visit this year. In Philly, August 1st. You are going. Just text the keyword VOICE. That's the last one of the day. VOICE. Text that. 631-955-1031. You'll be in the running to win the grand prize, hotel, airfare, tickets to the show, which are going for stupid money, but won't cost you a thing if you win the biggin. Everyone is also qualified for a $50 gas card from our friends at Big Loud Records. We're giving away one of those a day. So gas, Morgan Wallen, Ella Langley, pretty cool. Now, let's focus on the one that needs all the attention. Yes, she is an attention woman thing box. It's magical. I still don't know what, you know, where it got its powers. It's just an old cardboard box. Something new appears out of there every single day. Yesterday it was marzipan filling. That yummy almond that you get in an almond croissant. Well, what is it today? That's up to you. First one to do it. Today, again, I'm doing winner's choice, which means you can choose one of two fantastic prizes. Either you get to go see Shaboozy October 3rd at Radio City, or you can go every time. I may or may not be tipsy. Or you can go see Zach Top at Jones Beach August 13th. Wish I could say I miss you, but you know I never lie. That's country. Let's get to the on-air clues. The online clue is up and pretty important today. You'll find it in our stories under at the Kelly Ford or at Wolf Long Island. Here are the on-air clues. Most people use it for a few seconds. It only really does one thing. Usually, there's just one, and everyone shares it. Ooh, you can only find one. That's more accurate. All right, most people use it for just a few seconds. It really only does one thing, and usually there's just one, and everyone has to share it. There's your on-air clues. Now it's time to get those neurons zapping, your brains are working, and call with your guesses, 631-955-1031.
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0: box.
1: Again, I just want to give you that keyword for your chance to win that trip to Philly for Morgan Wallen and Ella Langley at 5. The last one of the day was Voice, V-O-I-C-E. Now, on to your guesses for what's in Kelly's box. This is a really fun game. I'm Kelly, by the way. It's all based on this magical box of mine that spits something different out every day. I will say, from the calls that I have taken, seems like a lot of people are trying to use, like, ChatGPT on this. Because I've been running my clues by that and seeing what people come up with first. Uh-huh. I'm on to you. 631-955-1031. Check out the online clue on the gram at the Kelly Ford at Wolf Long Island. You know, just want you to play fair. That'll give you the advantage. Here are the on-air clues. Most people only use it for a few seconds. It only does one thing, and usually there's just one, maybe two. Everybody shares it. What do you think it is? Awesome. Let me try again. Nope. Coming back to my little equipment. Got to get the hamster working in there a little faster. Running on the wheel. 631-955-1031. Technology is our friend. 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

1031 The Wolf. Yeah, it's just a crapshoot. Let's see if this works. Here are the clues so far for today's game. Most people only use it for a few seconds. Really, only just one thing. And there's usually just one, maybe two, and everybody shares it. That in communion with the online clue at the Kelly Ford at Wolf Long Island should get you going. 631-955-1031. I'm scared, but let's see what this does. Forget it. All right, moving on. I'm going to have to totally regroup if this doesn't work, figure out how to play the game. So, yeah.

0: box.
1: Want to give you one last chance to text in that keyword for the Morgan tickets for Philly. It's voice, V-O-I-C. 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We'll get a winner next.

0: Yes, wow. What could it be? Kelly Ford here on 103.1 The Wolf. I'm having like little gremlin issues today. Must be because it's Tuesday, the most forgettable day of the week. And apparently my box isn't that magical or it could fix these issues, you know what I'm saying? But magical enough to come up with something new every day. Yesterday it was marzipan filling. What is it today? I'm just going to go live. Going to pick up some calls and see what we get here. A lot of people off the air when my system was working guessed chalk, the little chalk cube, the cue ball, the bridge, the granny stick, hand chalk, none of those things. Not a pool cue either. Let's go to the phones. Hello, who's this? Of course. Hello. All right. I'm going to just give up. I'm going to throw my hands up and I'm going to be like, okay, she's done for the day. I'm going to have to screen the calls myself. 631-955-1031. I'll get a winner and I'll tell you on the other side. I'm going to have to talk to my box about her magic, quote unquote.
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6: Sunrise, east to westbound, lingering congestion delays heavy through the Oakdale Merge, and on Satco's Parkway, north and southbound, busy into Pioneer Drive. LIE, eastbound side, stubborn, volume delays through Brentwood and Hoppa.
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Oakdale, he figured it out. First, it was a ball rack, the triangle rack, you know, to put the balls in the right place. He's going to see Shaboozy.

country music has ever done, like ever. She has the top two spots on the Billboard Hot 100. That's all genres. This song is at number one for its ninth week. Be Her is right behind at number two.

0: All right, let's do this. 1031 The Wolf, it's time.
1: Not good.
2: Wow.
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1: That is not good.
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5: That's not good.
0: This is actually good that the pickings were slim for not good stories today, but I got you here at 1031 The Wolf. It's your girl, Kelly Ford. I'm making my mission to find not good stories and come up with even not gooder punchlines. Story number one from the NBA, where the Washington Wizards won the draft lottery.
3: Oh, that's not good.
0: Yeah, it's about the only thing they'll win this year. Hey! Story two from your grocery shelves, where Oreo is releasing red, white, and blue cookies to celebrate America's 250th birthday.
1: Not good.
0: Because 250 is what most Americans weigh. And finally, story number three, there is a movie in the works about the early days of MTV. It promises a lot of surprises.
5: That's not good.
0: I'm going low-hanging fruit here. The biggest surprise will be that the M in MTV stood for music. Slow news day.
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6: Sunrise east to westbound lingering. Congestion delays heavy through the Oakdale Merge and on Satco's Parkway north and southbound busy into Pioneer Drive. LIE eastbound side stubborn following delays through Brentwood and Hoppa.
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Wake up with us, Big D and Bob in the morning. You got Robbie in the middays, and then Kelly Ford to get you home on the afternoon. We're right here on 103.1 The Wolf.

0: 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It's 103.1 The Wolf and your girl Kelly Ford giving away a gas card a day. $50 worth of gas. That sounds good. You also are qualified for Morgan and Ella, their show in Philly. Tell you all about it coming up in about 10 on The Wolf.
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0: I know what you want. You want to go see Morgan Wallen as he wraps up his Still the Problem tour in Philly August 1st, don't you? Well, that works out great because 103.1 Wolf wants to send you. Yeah, we're going to take care of you and a guest. Tickets to the show, which go online and see what those are running for. Ridiculous. Crazy. But we got that covered. Hotel, travel, all on us. You need to listen for the keywords 3 times a day to text in to qualify. 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Then noon with Robbie Bridges and 5 o'clock with me. And check it out. 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So that's pretty cool. You got two things up for grabs there. And, I mean, I'd love to see Morgan and Ella and Philly, but that gas card, that's really valuable right now. So play to win tomorrow morning. Your next chance, Big D and Bubba at 8 a.m. from 103.1 The Wolf. I'm out. Blix is next.
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2: 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Coming up in the 8 o'clock hour, get your first code word that you can text in to get you in the running for that amazing trip. 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
8: 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Big D and Bubba in the morning. 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

This is Blitz, getting you home from work on the late night drive here on 103.1 The Wolf. Getting you started. We're trying to send you to Philadelphia right now to go see her and Morgan Wallen. Want you to keep an ear out. We'll be letting you know all about that in a little bit. Ella Langley, Weren't for the Win.

Hey, sneaking in here. It's Big D and Bubba. Wake up with us every morning. Ride home with Kelly Ford in the afternoons. We got you covered right here. 103.1 The Wolf.

You only got 2 more days now to get those tickets. So if you're trying to go, I'd probably get on that pretty quick. Playing Irving Plaza on Thursday. Vincent Mason on The Wolf.

0: 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Actually trying to send you to Philadelphia to go catch one of his and Ella Langley's concert. You're getting a keyword at 8 a.m., 12 p.m., and 5 p.m. And if you're lucky, that'll qualify you for not just the tickets, but a free hotel, too. 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
16: Looking ahead at what's on the schedule for overnight road work tonight, Route 25 will lane out in both directions at Dix Hills Road. Route 25A, you have it on both sides going into Greenlawn Road and the Northern State Parkway. Eastbound, two lanes out, exits 36 through exit 40. Sunrise westbound, three lanes blocked, Robert Moses Causeway into Babylon Northport Expressway.
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Not a hotel room, but was pretty sleepless in my friend's house over the weekend. He lives in Pennsylvania in a very wooded area. And I kid you not, the entire night I'm trying to sleep and there was some type of animal scratching and making noises at the back door. Now, I would tell you what animal it was, but I was too scared to get off the couch. 103.1 The Wolf, some Luke Combs.

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